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1: Hey, here's your conductor speaking. JC, Mr. 430. 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
1: Hey, T.I.P. 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
1: Yeah. I heard these niggas was the hottest in the city. My young niggas are getting to turn this up. This the splurge right here. Salute to my young niggas.

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1: Ring, ring. 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

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Yeah. Blazing hip hop and R&B for you. The Dogs and all of the Golden Triangle. 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

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Ain't it? 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I know.

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0: Ain't it? Rick Harden. Ain't it?
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0: got a in my dental, blowing hemp in a rental. 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
1: Yeah. 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
1: Double R with the factory rims. I got the 90, the years, the version, the bribes, I'm really a threat.
0: 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I got jewels in a safe that I don't even wear.
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1: 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I think I'm obsessed with her.
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1: 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I don't even try. I guess I can't help it.

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1: Would you believe it?
0: I'm in love, you in love, I'm above. You my drug, you my plug. Through the storm, through the flood, I'm a rush. I'll go so far as to put myself inside my go yard if I have to.

0: appreciate all that you do. Can't wait to see you tomorrow morning to do it again, all right? That being said, let's keep it going, man. Time for Kyle's message of the day.
1: Am I?
2: Yeah.
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2: Here's some quick inspiration to start your day.
3: Now check it. Kyle's message of the day.
0: Kyle's message of the day today is do it all. Do it all. If you have an interest in something, do it all. I was just thinking about this the other day. Like, there's a lot of things that I can do fairly well. I'm not going to say I'm a master of everything, but there's a lot of things I can do fairly well. You know what I mean? I know how to cut hair. You know, I can audio edit. I can video edit. You know what I'm saying? I like hosting, doing parties, radio, making beats, DJing, all of these different things. And I'm sure there's some other stuff that I can't even think of right now, just throughout my life that I've taken different interest in. And I can do pretty well. You know what I'm saying? I can get by, you will. And there's a lot of people out there, for whatever reason, they feel like they can only do one thing or they only focus on one thing. But my thing is, if you have an interest and you see something that seems kind of cool, give it a shot. Might turn out that you're pretty good at it. You know what I mean? And better than that, if you try different things, you might come across that one thing that you're really dope at, and that could be your thing that you can make a career out of, make money from, or whatever the case may be. But if you never try it because you feel like maybe it's too far out, you might not ever discover that that is your real talent, all right? So Kyle's message of the day today is, listen, man, there's things out there. If you have an interest in them, just try it. Do it all.
1: Okay, and mine is easy. I don't like Monday mornings. Or people that like Monday mornings, or Monday, or mornings, or people.
0: Damn. All right. Well, we got somebody coming up that hopefully you like. So let's keep it going, baby. It's the Morning Hustle Show.
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1: 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Enjoy Southern Soul with King George, 803 Fresh, and Fat Daddy. And party with DJ King Capri. The sellaway party. 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No buffets,

0: Yo, it's the Morning Hustle with L'Oreal and Kyle Santillan. Alton Walker here, and we got another edition on the Morning Hustle show today. His work is legendary. I mean, he's responsible for the most iconic artist we've seen in a lifetime, Mr. Matthew Knowles.
1: Let's go. Yeah.
0: What's up, man? Yeah. How are you?
2: Good morning.
3: Been working hard this morning.
4: We just want to thank you for helping us with some of the greatest music to ever hit ears, okay? Mm-hmm. All because of you and whatever you was doing when you was young and getting nasty.
1: Come on now.
4: With your wife at the time, okay?
1: Yeah, at the time.
4: We just want,
1: I'm glad you said that.
4: At the time. At the time.
1: Clean that up. Clean that up.
4: We want to thank you for that.
1: We still thank you for that day.
4: Some of the greatest music to ever hit our ears.
2: Thank you, man. It's been a really good ride. Almost 35 years.
0: Wow.
2: and all with a dream, watching these little young girls when it was girls' time and losing on Star Search and learning from failure and getting better and making more mistakes, getting better, practicing, and their passion for this, which comes with the work ethics and building the right team and having great songs.
4: And you ain't even have to beat them like Joe Jackson.
2: I spanked Solange one time. I never spanked Beyonce because she was such a perfect kid. But I ain't doing no Joe Jackson.
4: Solange was the bad one. Okay,
2: yeah.
4: Where'd she get her beaten for though?
2: Man, Solange just was upstairs. Man, I told her to be careful playing on the steps, and she didn't listen.
4: So she fell and got hit.
2: Yeah,
1: that's what they did back in the day.
2: Yeah,
1: you got in trouble for getting hurt.
0: Yeah, exactly. Because you was told, because you got warned.
2: Yeah,
0: and then you did it anyway. You got yourself hurt.
2: Did it anyway.
0: That's right.
2: But that's Solange's personality. She's gonna challenge you. You know, she's the one.
4: The punishment should have been the fall.
0: Right?
2: Nah.
1: I'm gonna get you for the fall.
2: When you had that first kid and they follow you, want to take him to the emergency room. That second kid be like, ah, they all right.
0: Yeah.
1: Right.
4: Oh, no. That means you got a favorite.
2: I don't have a favorite.
0: I tell my kids that all the time. They love trying to pin favorites on me and my wife.
2: I have a favorite. No way I'm going to have a favorite. But you know what I love about Solange is she made her own pathway.
0: Yes,
1: yeah,
0: right.
1: Yeah,
2: and
1: right.
2: She carved it, and she dared to be different. I remember when Solange was in middle school, and the principal called and said, "Come to school right away." And I thought she had got hurt or something. He said, "We have a problem. Your daughter has a petition to fire her teacher." And I was like, "Well, why?" She said, "Because she had an assignment, and it was about a poet, and she did Nas." I said, "Well, Nas is a poet."
0: Right.
4: I know, that's right.
2: So Solange tried to get the teacher fired.
4: That sounds like something I would have done.
1: That sounds like L'Oreal.
0: That's hilarious.
1: L'Oreal, you sound like that.
4: You sound like my mom and talk about me.
0: All right, y'all, don't go anywhere. As you can tell, the legend Matthew Knowles is in the building with us right now. We're coming right back. Yes, more to talk about with Mr. Matthew Knowles up next on The Morning Hustle.
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0: hustle.
1: Hey, yo, it's the morning hustle. L'Oreal, Kyle Santilli, and Alton Walker here. And listen, man, you could be the fourth member of the morning hustle. Mr. Matthew Knowles is in the building.
2: Let's go.
3: Yeah.
1: Would you like to join the show?
2: I want to be the lead.
1: Hey.
2: Not the member.
3: Hold on. It says starring L'Oreal. Capricorns always want to take
2: starring
3: all the time.
2: Starring L'Oreal. Starring Mr. Knowles.
3: Okay, hey, all right.
1: There it is.
3: I'll see ya.
2: Mr. Knowles' best.
1: Yeah. You know what? Going back to the young days, man, when you were talking about, like you said, failing on Star Search and doing all of these different things before the girls got established in their path. I know as a parent, like, we try to identify things that the kids enjoy on their own and then support that. Like, at what age did you say, oh, okay, you know, Beyonce is really, she really wants to be a singer and yeah, I can get behind that?
2: It was her first competition. She was 8 years old in elementary school, and she competed against middle school grades kids. She said to me and my former wife, who was sitting there waiting her turn, hey, Dad, Mom, I can't wait to go up there so I can get my $100 and my trophy. And I'm trying to let her down slowly because I'm not saying to myself, she's going to lose to these older kids. And I'm like, just have fun.
3: Yeah.
1: Yeah.
2: And she did win. And but when she got on that stage, she became Sasha Fierce for the first time.
3: Yeah.
2: Which is why we named that album, because when she's on the stage, it's like an athlete. She's going to take your head off.
3: Mm-hmm.
2: Yeah. Yeah.
1: Listen, man, we're getting a lot of great conversation to talk today. Mr. Matthew Knowles
3: it's
1: is in
3: Matthew
1: the building.
3: It's a Matthew Hustle.
1: Don't go anywhere.
4: Hustle.
1: We'll be right back. More with Matthew Knowles on the Morning Hustle Show.
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0: can't knock the hustle. 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
1: Yeah. Hustlers, you know what time it is, baby. The morning hustle is here. L'Oreal, yeah. Kyle Santillan, Alton Walker, and he's joined us. He said he wants to be the lead. That's Mr. Matthew Knowles is in the building.
2: They don't even make Matthews anymore.

0: Dogs and cats living together, mass hysteria.
1: So when you, I know you've had a lot of moments where you've had to just kind of tough through things. So I know in the beginning when Destiny's Child first broke up and Beyonce took her solo route, she got a lot of backlash. Now she gets a lot of love, tons of love. But how was that time, and how did y'all get through that time where it was just a lot of negativity coming y'all way?
0: Yeah, first of all, I don't get emotional about it. This is a business, right? Well, I'm in the entertainment industry. Mm-hmm. Sometimes we plant stuff that might seem negative to you, but we want the chatter. Mm. So second of all, let's be clear. My strategy with Destiny's Child back in the early 2000s was, between each Destiny's Child album, Beyonce, Kelly, and Michelle would do a solo record. That was a strategy. Mm. So 3 solo records were done while they were still Destiny's Child. Michelle loved gospel. She did 3 number one gospel albums. Aida was the first Broadway that she did. Where is she now? On Broadway. Mm-hmm. Kelly loved movies and TV. She did extremely well as an artist, a pop artist in Australia. Okay. Where's Kelly now? Doing movies and TV. Ooh. She does a lot of stuff in Australia. Beyonce, we know her stories. And that's why I'm love telling these stories now, because people, some just don't know the real story.
2: Yeah. Right.
0: So it never happened that way at all.
2: Yeah. Right. One of my favorite songs from Beyonce, and I always imagine, like, I listen to it, and I listen to it from a father's perspective. This is why I'm asking you about it. And I'm like, yo, this is how I want my daughters to feel about me. When she did Daddy, that song, Daddy, that she dedicated that entire song to you and talked about how you built her up. Explain, like, the first time you heard that song and how it made you feel.
0: Yeah, that's a good question. The first time I heard that song, I made a major mistake as a father.
2: Really?
0: I listened to it from a music executive perspective.
1: Oh, wow.
0: And that was a huge mistake. Mm. And as you get older, you realize the mistakes you make. I soon realized, listening to it the second time, tears fell. Mm. But the first time I heard it, and that was your question, right? Mm. I'm not going to sit here and bush you. I was listening from a music executive perspective.
2: And you were critical of it.
0: Somewhat of some things. Mm. But, you know, again, looking back, I realized that was a mistake. I've accepted that was a mistake. But when I listened to it from a father's perspective, it was like tears falling.
1: Who was the most difficult artist to work with, to manage?
0: My gospel artist. I built the number one gospel label. They were the Trinity 5-7,
3: Leandria. The people that love the Lord.
0: Leandria Johnson. Juanita Bynum.
3: All the gospel artists.
0: I'm just beginning. Whoa.
2: Why do gospel artists give you the hardest time?
0: Whoa.
3: Now that's shocking. They supposed to be praying and interceding.
2: Right.
1: Won't they do it?
0: Is that before they get their drink on or after?
1: Okay.
2: Jesus turned water to wine.
3: Hey, I know they got it.
0: Actually, that was the number one miracle.
2: Yeah, we appreciate you, man.
0: So much.
2: Thank you for pulling up on us today, man.
0: You.
2: Mr. Matthew Knowles, man, it's a pleasure. And we definitely want you to come back and continue to
0: see. I will. Yeah. Thank you a lot.
2: Thank you so much.
0: I'm out.
4: Feel the vibe with the Morning Hustle.

0: 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In the morning. Destiny.
1: Yes.
0: I love it. How are you?
1: I'm good. How are you?
0: You ready to play for this $1,000?
1: Yes, I am.
0: I like that. I like that.
2: Destiny, do you have a child?
1: I got two of them.
3: Is her name Kelly or Michelle?
0: Okay.
3: LaToya.
0: When we come back, man, Destiny's going to play for $1,000 in that $1,000 cash grab.
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0: my body go.
1: Hold up. Wake your ass up, man.
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0: questions.
1: Question?
0: 60 seconds.
2: Time for that $1,000 cash grab. We got Destiny on the line. Representing out of Cincinnati, Ohio.
3: And she don't play no games unless it's the cash grab.
2: Good morning, Destiny. How are you?
4: I'm good. How are you?
2: How confident are you that it's your destiny to win this $1,000?
4: Well, I be winning when I listen, but I don't know. We're going to see.
2: Okay.
3: Don't we all?
2: All right. That's what everybody says. They be winning in the car.
5: Never seen this word in my life.
2: Right. Oh, here you go. All right, let me run down the rules for you real quick, man. You got 60 seconds to answer 10 questions for every correct answer. You'll get $10. Get all 10 right. You win $1,000. If you don't know an answer, you can say pass. We'll come back to it as long as we have time. Make sure the answer you give, though, is the one that you want, because we have to go with your first response, your first answer, and our judges, Big Med, don't play about that, okay?
4: All right.
2: That being said, we want to hook you up. L'Oreal's got a free answer for you.
3: I'm sorry, I got to ask you one more time, sister. Where you from again?
4: Cincinnati. Who they?
3: Okay, I know that's right. All right, so I'm going to give you the answer, Austin.
4: Okay.
2: Mm-hmm. All right, you got that?
4: Yeah.
2: You going to remember that?
5: She probably got a good $50 on this one.
3: No, she got this. This is an easy one.
5: Jeez. It should be.
2: All right.
3: I think you got this.
2: Destiny, when you're ready to go, say, I'm ready, Kyle.
4: I'm ready, Kale.
3: I'm ready, Kale.
2: I love it.
3: 60
2: seconds on
5: three right for that one. She get $30.
3: You got to give her something.
5: For Kale. Right.
2: The clock begins at 3, 2, 1. Here we go. What is 100 divided by 4?
4: 25.
2: Spell the word liquefy.
4: L-I-Q-U-I-F.
2: Spell, which is the smallest planet in the solar system? Is it Mars, Mercury, or Venus?
4: Venus.
2: What is the capital city of Texas?
4: Austin.
2: How many degrees are in a right angle?
4: 45.
2: Which of these is a primary color? Is it green, blue, or purple?
4: Purple.
2: In the movie Baby Boy, what's the name of the main character played by Tyrese?
4: Jody.
2: Yes. What's the name of the force that keeps the planets in orbit?
4: Gravity.
2: How many continents are there on the Earth? Is it 5, 6, or 7?
4: 7.
2: What do you call a baby goat?
4: A kid.
2: All right, time.
3: I rock with her.
2: Yeah.
3: Because every single answer, she said it very matter of fact.
2: Yeah,
5: like,
2: right.
5: Like, duh.
6: Yeah, she did.
3: But some of them was wrong. But she said the wrong ones just as confident.
2: Right.
3: I love you for this. Okay, now you did beat whatever Alton said you would get,
2: yeah,
3: so
2: did.
3: That's a win. Okay.
4: Okay.
3: But you did get a few wrong. Now, I see why you did this, because that's how I would have spelled it too. But you just missed one letter. It's spelled liquefy. L-I-Q-U-E-F-Y instead of the I.
5: Yeah.
4: That's dumb.
2: True it is.
3: I know, I'm with you on that one. Now, the smallest planet in our solar system is Mercury.
4: I knew this. Venus. Don't tell me say Venus though.
3: Venus is the largest.
6: Yeah.
4: Oh, that's
3: what. Yeah, it's okay. We do this one as well. How many degrees are in a right angle? You was close. Those if you would have multiplied it. You said 45 is 90.
4: Oh, my gosh. Yeah. I knew it was one of the two.
3: Yeah. Ooh, I can't believe you got this one wrong. Which of these is a primary color? You said purple, but the answer is blue. Primary color.
4: Roy G. Biv, damn it.
2: Yeah.
3: You already knew. I was about to explain it to you, but you figured it out.
2: Yep.
3: 1, 2, 3, 4, 5, 6. $60.
2: There you go.
3: Not bad.
6: Okay, man. I said about 50.
2: Yeah.
3: You said 50, so you was wrong.
6: Yeah, I was.
2: Yeah.
4: Mm-hmm.
2: Congratulations. You got $60 today on that cash grab. Okay, babe.
4: Okay, thank you.
2: Anybody you want to shout out real quick?
4: My kid, his name Big Papa, because he be playing with me.
2: Okay. Not sure what it means, but all right, cool. All right, man, anybody else
4: wants to get the cash grab in the car?
2: Okay, all right. I get it.
6: I thought you'd be playing like he played too much.
2: Right, that's what I thought too.
4: We do the cash grab on the way to school.
2: Okay, cool.
3: He be winning?
4: sometimes.
2: All right. Shout out to Big Papa. Shout out to everybody else that wants to get down with the cash grab. You know what to do. Text the word cash to 71007. You could be up next with us right here on the Morning Hustle.

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1: All hustle, no cap.
0: Hey, yo, it's the Morning Hustle. L'Oreal, Kyle Santillan, Alton Walker, and we got to do our duty. Coming up, we're going to help a hustler. Oh, who's got an issue today, L'Oreal?
2: Well, it looks like Jenny says she warned her husband about using the N-word around their mixed son, but he didn't listen. So now the child got jumped at school, and everybody is pointing fingers. Now, is mama doing too much, or did daddy set the boy up for failure? Mama's hilarious. Maybe, papa's baby, mama's maybe.
0: Hilarious.
2: How's it go? Mama's baby, papa's maybe.
0: Maybe. We'll get the full story. We'll see if we can get your help on this when we come back. Help a hustler is on the way.
1: We are the Morning Hustle.
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1: All right, it's time for us to help a hustler, man. If you ever need any assistance with what's going on in your life, just reach out to us, and we'll do our best not to mess it up even worse. All right, let's find out what we got going on today. Our producer and judges, Big Man, what's the deal?
2: Thank you, Kyle. We have a letter from Jenny. She says, hey, hustlers, I really need some advice because, well, she says she's stressed. So she's a white woman married to a black man, and she says they have a mixed son
0: together.
2: Ain't
0: they stressful? See? Why'd you come over here?
2: But here's the issue. Oh. She says her husband and his family use the N-word a lot.
1: Duh.
2: Like, a lot. And she's asked him nicely to chill with it, especially in front of their son, but he refuses to stop. Well, fast forward to now, her son got jumped at school for calling another kid the N-word, and honestly, he was genuinely confused about why it happened.
0: Them niggas jump me.
1: I'm confused too.
2: Of course.
0: Why you niggas is jumping me?
1: I want to know how he said it first.
3: Yes.
2: Okay, I'm sorry. Of course she went off on her husband because this is exactly what she was worried about. She tried to explain to him that although her son is black and white, his complexion leans more white presenting, and the world is not going to see him the way his daddy does at home. Now her baby's confused. He feels like he should be able to say the word because he is black, and his dad keeps telling him it's fine. Meanwhile, she personally hates the word and wishes nobody used it at all. At this point, she's seriously thinking about separating herself from this family if this continues, because
1: she wants to go back to the white side of the tracks
2: because she feels like this is setting up her son for more problems. Damn, why can't black people stop using this?
0: You, this remind me of like Belly Gang Cushington, because you know how he got that orange hair and he look real
3: right,
0: white.
3: Right.
0: And he be saying the N-word and people get upset.
2: So you want to know, is she overreacting or, you know, how should she be able to protect her child before this gets worse?
1: Hilarious.
0: I feel like this wrote itself. I feel like the lesson is learned. He said it and got his ass whooped.
1: The lesson ain't learned.
3: Obviously, he want to keep saying it though.
0: No, he ain't going to say it no more. Getting your butt whooped and getting jumped is two different things.
1: I see. There's something deeper here, man, because he's obviously not accepted by the kids that jumped him. You know what I mean? I want to know how he said the word, because he couldn't have said it in an endearing way.
0: I'll try to tell you.
1: And they know that he's black, and they would have let him slide. He had to say it wrong.
0: He was like, I'm not like you.
1: Right, he had to say that.
3: He probably did say it like that.
0: Yes, he did. He be with his white friends, and he think he better than them.
3: But obviously, he's saying it. I mean, his dad is saying it. I mean, I use the word. You know what
0: You're
3: I'm
0: black.
3: Saying? But the boy's confused. Like, he's like, my daddy black.
0: Here's the thing. Yeah. I don't know. Like, I use the word, and I'm real, real light-skinned. Anybody that seen me know that I'm light-skinned as hell, but I never had that problem because everybody knew I was black. The only idiots that don't know I'm black is, like, dumb people that never, I guess, don't really know about me, and, like, then they'll call me Asian because I'm light-skinned.
1: But that's crazy. I've never seen an issue. As many people that I've known that are mixed with a white mom or whatever the case may be, I've never seen them have this issue
0: because
1: with the
0: N-word. He got blonde hair. She said he's white presiding.
1: I've seen some light skin.
3: He's more be lighter.
1: You know what I'm saying? This is crazy.
0: Like, even Fat Joe could say the N-word, but it's because when he talk, you like, he black. Like,
1: right, that's
0: but
1: what
0: you
1: I'm
0: see
1: saying.
0: His mother come pick him up from school and Nancy. Hey,
3: it's tough.
0: No, because the father don't never come pick him up.
3: I ain't gonna lie.
0: No,
3: it's tough, and I say this because I used to use it in front of my nephew. But when I heard him say it, I did cringe. I was like, oh, shoot.
0: I hate when other people say the word.
3: Right. You know what I'm saying? But I'm like, it's hard to stop saying the word.
0: He need to have his daddy come pick him up from school. Them kids ain't never see his pop.
1: And he need to learn how to fight. What do y'all say? 866
0: Hustle 8. You can't get jumped in them fights.
1: 866-487-8538. How should his white mother, what's her name? Jenny, handle this situation?
4: It's the morning hustle.
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1: We are here. It's L'Oreal, Kyle Santilli, and Alton Walker, the Morning Hustle Show.
2: And we got some money for you. So text CASH, C-A-S-H, to 71007. We'll give you 10 questions, 60 seconds. Get them all right. You'll walk away with that $1,000 for your pocket.
1: All right, man. We're trying to help out a hustler. Jenny's a white mom with a black husband. They got a mixed kid who looks white.
2: Two kids.
1: Yeah, but just one in particular.
2: Don't they say, single him out.
1: Well, he's the one that got, he singled
3: he's
1: himself out.
3: Right.
1: Yeah, he went to school using the N-word and they whooped his ass.
2: Mm.
1: And she's trying to figure out how to handle the situation, man.
3: Should we stop using the N-word, y'all?
1: Yeah, probably.
2: We been should have stopped.
1: Yeah.
3: You think so?
2: But like, we too old to... you can't teach old dogs new tricks.
1: I should have stopped eating Reese's Cups a long time ago.
2: You did stop for like 3 weeks. I'm not gonna lie, I stopped saying the N-word for probably like 2 months, and then it just slips out
3: back.
2: Like Tourette's.
3: Feel good. What'd you say?
2: You did. That's what the guy said at the award.
1: So they whooped his ass. Oh,
2: they should have whooped his ass.
3: They should have.
1: All right, what do y'all say Jenny should do about the situation, man? She's kind of distraught. She was trying to keep her family from using the word in the first place, and now look what happened. Danielle and Indy, what do you think?
4: Man, I just heard that the little boy got blonde hair. Now, I figure if the little boy got blonde hair, then the daddy might want to get a blood test. I never heard of a mixed baby with a black daddy with blonde hair now.
1: That's hilarious. All right, man, maybe she should do that. Appreciate the call. Keep the advice coming. 866-HUSTLE-8, 866-487-8538. Hit us up.
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0: 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Get up.
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1: Morning Hustle in the building, man. L'Oreal's here. Alton's right there. He's pumped up. Kyle, Santilli, and I'm here. We are the Morning Hustle.
2: Sorry, I had to finish my Pop-Tart.
1: I hear that.
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1: Mm-hmm. Jenny out here, she got an issue, don't she, L'Oreal? What's her problem?
2: She do, because she got two sons. One is white looking, and he decided to go to school and call people.
1: We don't know that he called them that.
3: It was VR.
2: Something happened. Either way, he got his ass whooped behind the whole thing, and now she's mad at her husband because she asked him and his family to chill out on using a word. So now she's threatening her guy, you know, like, if you're not going to stop, I'm going to have to keep it pushing because look what's going on with our son.
1: Ooh.
2: Is she wrong? Yes or no?
1: All right. 866-HUSTLE-8. 866-487-8538. What?
3: No, I'm just saying, it's just like cussing. Like, if, just because grown folks cuss don't mean the kids can cuss. You know what I'm saying?
1: So is the N-word a curse word?
3: I mean, I got his ass whooped, so I guess it's worse than a cuss word.
2: It's like Kane right now. Kane got to stay out of grown folks' conversation.
1: All right, man, let's go to the phone lines. Heather in Virginia, what do you say?
4: I think that I have two kids. They both have the same dad. One, he does look predominantly white, so she chooses not to say the N-word.
1: Wow.
2: Really? Wow. So the other one does?
4: No, the two is mixed. But she chooses not to say it because she doesn't want that to happen.
1: Wow, that's self-conscious.
2: That's crazy.
1: Yeah, damn. Does he feel robbed of the opportunity?
4: Well, it's a little girl. She's 15.
1: Oh, well, that probably makes a difference, too, right?
4: I think sometimes it bothers her, and I think sometimes she just doesn't care. And then I got another one who's very much got the darker hair and the darker skin, and you don't mess with her.
1: Gotcha.
2: Yeah.
1: Damn. So, Lori, y'all shouldn't be saying it then.
2: No, don't play with me. I'll say what I want.
1: I appreciate you, Heather. If you didn't get through on the phone line, man, shoot us a voice note. Download the Morning Hustle app.
2: Imagine an Asian man telling me what to say.
1: Where did he say Asian man at? Where at?
2: That's so crazy.
1: All right, stick around, man. The lowdown is coming up next. What you got,
2: Lo? And he uses the C word at that.
1: What word is that? I ain't never called nobody the C word.
3: The other C word.
2: Oh, my God. You said it. You said it on the show.
1: Uh-huh. I said I'm black, but I got eyes.
2: See? Exactly. Racist.
1: I thought you were saying,
2: beat his ass. Beat his ass.
1: All right.
2: He can't say that.

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1: In the morning. Willie!
2: Hey, what's up with you?
1: What up, bro? Willie. They said you're trying to win $1,000, man.
2: Absolutely.
1: All right, we got Willie from Philly on the line, man. He said he's going to try to shoot a shot on this $1,000 cash grab.
3: Willie from Philly.
1: Yes, sir.
2: You know it.
1: All right, we're coming right back, man. Will's going to take his chance up next.
4: Feel the vibe
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3: Yeah, yeah.
2: Live representing out of Philly.
4: Sir.
2: We got Willie on the line. What up with you, bro?
4: Hey, what's up?
2: What part of the city you in?
4: Oh, right now I'm in North.
2: All right, now down North Philly. Let's go.
3: Let's get it.
5: Yeah.
2: So here's the deal, man. You got 60 seconds to answer 10 questions. For every correct answer, we'll give you $10. Get all 10 right, you win $1,000. If you don't know an answer, you can say pass. We'll come back to that question as long as there's time left on the clock. And make sure the answer you give is the one that you want, because we have to go with your first response. And our judges, Big Med, don't play about that, all right?
4: Got it.
2: Got it. That being said, we want to hook you up with a free answer. Lo, what you got for him?
3: You need about two or three.
5: No,
3: free
5: he
3: answers,
5: don't. That answer is an ant.
4: All right, I got it.
2: All right, I got 60 seconds on the clock. You ready?
4: I'm ready.
2: The clock begins at 3, 2, 1. Here we go. What is 12 times 5?
4: 60.
2: Spell the word animal.
4: A-N-I-M-A-L.
2: Which of these three shapes has no straight sides or

0: corners? Is it a triangle, a square, or a circle?
1: A circle.
0: What massive historic monument in Egypt has the body of a lion and the head of a human?
1: Sphinx.
2: Oh,
0: what's the capital city of the state of Maryland?
3: Super easy.
1: Maryland. Baltimore?
0: How many feet are in one standard yard? Is it 2 feet, 3 feet, or 4 feet?
1: 3 feet.
0: Solve this math problem. What is 19 times 2?
1: 38.
0: What's the name of the large frozen continent located at the South Pole?
1: Antarctica.
0: Which of these common backyard creatures is classified as an insect? A spider, an ant, or a crab?
1: Ant.
0: What do you call a baby duck?
1: A duckling?
0: Hey.
3: Oh, my God.
0: Hey. Hey.
3: I mean, you know what you
2: don't
3: just
2: do
3: said?
2: It. Don't do that.
3: You
2: don't
3: just
2: do it.
3: Exposed how stupid Alton
2: is. Somebody stupid. Nobody ever don't know what a spike is.
0: Everybody knows.
2: Everybody don't know what a spike is.
0: Everybody knows what a spike is.
2: I thought you. I was like, man, that's something you put on your body.
3: Yeah. He was like, these questions is hard. And I'm like, are we looking at the same
2: Everybody
3: questions?
2: Don't know what a spink is. Spinks is.
3: The only thing, you're going to be so upset. And I'm shocked at you because you're right there in Philly, which is not far from Maryland at all. You got that question wrong right there. The capital city of the state of Maryland is Annapolis. So everything else you got right, I knew you were going to be upset about
0: this.
3: $90.
0: Damn, bro.
2: Dang. $90.
1: Hey, so what's that capital again? Annapolis.
0: Annapolis. Yeah. Annapolis, Maryland. Annapolis. You've heard of Annapolis before, no?
1: No, I never heard of it.
3: Wow. Yeah. I'm still just going to say it's Alton's fault because he just was saying, and it was like you kept getting it right.
2: I thought he was going to get that Sphinx wrong.
1: Y'all should have gave me that one as the free answer.
3: Hold on. Now, you didn't know which of the backyard creatures classified as an insect between a spider, ant, and a, well, obviously not a crab, but a spider and an ant. Yeah, a spider and an ant would have been different.
1: A spider is an arachnoid.
0: See, come on. He know.
2: Okay, He definitely knows what a spink is.
3: But he don't know the capital of the state next to him.
0: I'll tell you what. You will never forget the capital of the state of Maryland again. Because that kept you from winning $1,000
3: today. He know Dan Aykroyd, but he don't know no Dan.
2: God, no. What the hell? A spider's a what? Okay.
0: Hey, Will, man, congratulations, bro. You won yourself $90 today on that $1,000 cash grab, man.
1: I appreciate it.
0: For sure.
1: Call me back.
0: I don't know, man. You might take all our money next time. You got any shout outs before you get off the line?
1: Absolutely. I'm going to shout out my whole team. Dinner Thieves.
2: Okay.
0: Who?
1: The Dinner Thieves. D-I-N-N-E-R-T-H-I-E-V-E-Z.
0: There it is, bro. For everybody else that wants to get down with the cash grab,
2: both people or something, both.
0: Text the word cash to 71007. You could be up next on that $1,000 cash grab.

0: 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Come. All right, man, it's about that time. We're about to come back and help out a hustler. Leslie's got some issues. I felt like when we was kind of talking about this, you could kind of relate, L'Oreal.
1: I mean, I can always relate to these stories because I've lived a life, you know? Yeah. Well, it looks like Leslie wants to know if she's wrong for expecting family loyalty after a breakup, because her sister is not only cool with her ex, but it looks like she's getting real comfortable with his new life. It's a little crazy.
0: All right, man. When we come back, we'll get the full story, find out what's going on with Leslie, and see if we can help a hustler today right here on The Morning Hustle.
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1: 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And party with DJ King Capri. The sellaway party. 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
1: Got an issue? Well, L'Oreal and Kyle are going to give you some sound advice. It's time to help a hustler on a morning hustle.
2: What up, y'all? It's the morning hustle. L'Oreal, Kyle Santilli, and Alton Walker here. And it's time for us to do our part and help a hustler. And Leslie's got an issue, man. She sent us an email. Big Med, our judges and producer. What's she talking about?
3: He's doing a lot.
4: Yeah. Leslie did send us a message, and it reads. So me and my ex-boyfriend broke up about 2 years ago. It wasn't some big toxic blow up or nothing like that, but he told me he felt like we just weren't compatible. I'm not even gonna lie, that breakup hurt me bad because I was really in love with that man. So tell me why the other day he posted a video announcing his new fiance is pregnant. Okay, cool, life goes on. But when I looked in the comments, why do I see my own sister under there congratulating him like their family? Now I'm confused, irritated. So I confronted her. This girl tells me she's still cool with him. And not only that, she's supposed to be going to his baby shower.
2: Look at that.
4: Excuse me?
2: Look at that.
4: The same sister that lives in my house.
3: Hell nah.
4: Is out here supporting my ex. Like I'm the one who got left.
3: No, thank you.
4: So now I'm sitting here trying not to lose it. Because in my mind, if I break up with somebody, my family and friends need to break up with them too.
3: Yikes.
4: Ain't no loyalty in liking both sides. Am I wrong for feeling like this? And would I be dead wrong if I told my sister she need to find somewhere else to stay?
3: I mean, go live with him since you like him so much.
4: Since she want to be so supportive
3: you
4: of my ex
3: that?
4: And his new little family.
2: Why is family gotta be little?
3: Very little. Go be the nanny very since little. You want to be so friendly.
4: Baby ain't even born yet, so it's extremely little.
2: Alright, so Leslie wants to know basically, is she wrong for feeling this way?
3: Who Leslie can't be? Well, who's wrong?
2: Leslie is the sister who got broken up with.
3: Leslie can't be wrong. She's absolutely right. Like, what is her sister? She got some audacity. The only thing I will say is that it wasn't a bad breakup. So, like, I wouldn't mind you being cool, but commenting and doing all that and saying you going to the baby shower, that's traitor.
2: Listen, this is another example of y'all being worked up overnight. And it's no big deal. Leslie's sister can still be cool with dude. She said they had a good relationship. It just didn't end the way she liked.
3: If you got all this money for baby shower gifts, you should go pay rent somewhere. Like,
5: the fact that she said she was hurt by the breakup,
2: yeah,
5: I probably wouldn't have commented or be going to the baby shower.
2: If Leslie,
5: even though it wasn't bad, she still was hurt.
3: I'm telling you.
2: If Leslie said he mistreated me, he did me wrong, blah, blah, blah, blah, blah, I understand. But she said, nah, it was cool. He just broke it up saying they wasn't compatible.
3: But she said there was she was hurt for a reason. And now that you around him, knowing that we have these issues, and you supposed to be my blood sister, when you got issues, I got your back.
2: You know what's funny? I think I might have told y'all this, right? I got a cousin who him and his wife broken up, divorced and all of that. But they have a son, so their son is my little cousin, right? But in him, we was around my mom's crib not long ago, and his ex, you know, she still comes around. She brings my little cousin around. She's like, y'all ain't never getting rid of me.
3: No.
2: She said that to our family. She's like, she loves our family.
3: No.
2: She's part of the family because they have a son together.
3: No, thank
2: she
3: you.
2: She told all of us, we might not be together, but y'all ain't never getting rid of me.
3: No. Y'all better meet her at McDonald's to pick little Julia up, okay? You was gotten rid of.
5: I am here to stay.
3: No. You are gotten rid of.
2: True story, bro.
3: Once you break up with me, you break up with the family. We go together as a
2: my
3: package
2: goodness.
3: Deal.
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0: It's the Morning Hustle. L'Oreal, Kyle Santillan, Alton Walker, and we're trying to help out a hustler today named Leslie.
4: Leslie is no longer with her ex-boyfriend, and he is now expecting a child with his fiance. Her sister, who lives with her, decided to put heart eyes under this man's post, and she's attending his baby shower. Leslie is not happy.
0: Babies are a blessing. She shouldn't even be upset about it.
4: You shouldn't even know about that baby. You should be going on with your life.
5: She want them meatballs, man. Baby shower meatballs.
4: Right. Hey, yo, I didn't know where you was going with that.
5: I had to make it very clear.
0: Yeah. That's when we go to the
4: She's
0: phone
4: vegan.
0: Lines.
4: She's vegan. I know, Leslie.
0: 866 also 866-487-8538. Who is this? Where you calling from?
6: Man, first of all, like I said, I'm from the hood. And if so what, you talk to him and now y'all ain't together no more, guess what? I'm still cool with him just for the fact that we cool. You can't fall out with somebody just because your sister or somebody just ain't with him no more.
4: You didn't know them before they brought them around with, like, what does it matter?
6: Because sometimes some people just cool.
0: Yeah, that's right. Some people just cool.
4: Be quiet.
0: 866-487-8538. Cool. Hit us up. 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
2: And if you want to stay on the go with us, all you got to do is download that app. It's the Morning Hustle app, available in your app store right now. Yep. And it's free.
1: Yep. All right, Leslie, hit us up. She needs some help, so we're trying to help a hustler and figure out whether or not she's right or wrong.
2: Yeah, so she's no longer with her ex-boyfriend. It devastated her. He has moved on. He has a fiance. They got a baby on the way. And her sister, who lives with her, is apparently attending the baby shower. How she found this out? Underneath his social media post, because apparently they're still friends. She does not like this at all, and I'm with Leslie on this one.
1: Alright, man. Let's see what y'all say. 866-HUSTLE-8 487-8538.
2: You eating my spaghetti that I made for the week.
1: The past is the past.
2: No. Yeah, so leave him in the past. He's not going forward.
1: Maybe we're all
2: us.
1: Mature adults who can move into the present without feelings of the past.
2: Yeah, and he's a failing, and he needs to stay in the past.
1: He's a failing. All right, let's go to the phone lines, man. Daryl in the DMV, what do you say?
3: Good morning, y'all. How y'all doing?
1: What's up, Daryl?
2: Daryl, they say you ain't even really from the DMV. That's what I heard.
3: I am the DMV, L'Oreal.
1: Tell him, Daryl. What'd you say about Leslie's situation?
3: Leslie is wrong because you look real weak. Because why you still following them and go through the comment? But she right, because if you live under my roof, you hate whoever I hate. So.
2: Right.
1: So she's right and wrong?
3: Yeah, she right and wrong at the same time.
2: Yeah, because like, what if he come to kill me? What you gonna do, hug him? Like, we gotta be on the same side.
3: Unless you go in there to, you know, to sabotage, you can't go.
2: I can't believe I'm agreeing with Daryl. I can't believe
1: but
2: it.
1: But he says she's right and wrong.
4: Yeah,
1: but
4: she's right and wrong.
2: He said unless you dare to sabotage it. I'm with that.
1: He also realizes that this is petty business, too.
2: I mean, it's not. Because I can't imagine, like, what is it that y'all have in y'all body that feels like you want to be cool with somebody that hurt a person that you love? Mm. I can't imagine.
4: I mean, you could be cool, but just don't go hang out with them. That's my thing. Hey, say hello to them. You know, don't have no beef, but don't. You can't go to his baby's house.
2: Yeah, that's wild. What? How does that even look?
4: What the hell? You go to his baby's house.
1: I ain't gonna hold you. That's kind of crazy.
2: Yeah.
1: You might take it too far going to a shower.
2: And especially if you got money to buy him a baby shower gift, you got money for rent. Get the hell out of my house.
1: All right, if you didn't get through on the phone lines, you can send us a voice note. Download that Morning Hustle app right now. Let us know how you feel. We're going to keep it moving and get ready for the lowdown coming up next.
2: Well, Doja Cat is being called out by her dad. And imagine getting sued for $27 million for getting the words wrong.
1: Mm.
2: We'll talk all about that coming up in the lowdown.
1: That's on the way. Don't move.
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0: L'Oreal, Kyle Santillan out to walk in the building, baby. It's the Morning Hustle Show.
1: That's what I heard. You know what else I heard? We got an app. It's called the Morning Hustle app. Go download it. 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
0: Morning Hustle courtroom opens up in just a few.
1: Oh, I love that.
2: Yeah.
1: Defending
2: today. Yeah, right. Man. Y'all coming for my client. The federal judge was just... She was in her chambers, and we don't know what she was doing.
1: Yes, we do.
2: Y'all want to say she was having relations.
1: Chambers, are you talking about me?
2: Not you, Judge.
1: Oh, okay.
2: A federal judge
1: in
2: Atlanta.
1: Watch your mouth, okay? Throw you out.
2: She called me, and now I got to defend her, because y'all coming at her wrong.
0: Morning Hustle Court is open in just a minute. Stick around for Defend Your Boy coming up next.
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9: 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Come on!

0: the case for the unthinkable. The Finger Boy.
1: Hear ye, hear ye. Morning Hustle Court is now in session. Yeah. Presiding over today's session is the Honorable Judge L'Oreal. Good morning,
2: right.
1: Judge.
2: Good morning.
1: Hi, and usually our bailiff is here to present today's case, but I'll just go ahead and get right into it as the prosecutor.
2: I think that's a good idea, Attorney.
1: Judge, today the people would like to bring charges set forth against District Judge of the Northern District of Georgia, Miss Eleanor Ross.
3: Oh, you want to say her name?
2: Okay. Okay, counsel, I don't believe it's your turn.
1: How are you going to know who we bringing charges against if we don't say her name?
2: Overruled.
1: District Judge Eleanor Ross, who, mind you, by the way, is 58 years of age, Your Honor.
3: Oh, wow. You don't get my age.
1: Because you would think with age comes wisdom.
2: Let the record show.
1: Let the record show. In this case, it does not. We would like to charge her with sexual relations within her private chambers on state property, Your Honor. And we would like to hit her with charges of disorderly conduct, because obviously this is not the place for you to be doing this. Abuse of power. Just because you're a judge doesn't mean you get to just do whatever you want to do.
2: Hey, watch your mouth about judges.
1: Except for you. this is obviously a violation of code of conduct, okay? Mm-hmm. And this, she was having sexual relations with a police officer. This is a misuse of police resources.
2: Mm.
1: He could have been asserting himself in other fashions to help out the people of the state of Georgia, not just helping out the person in the courtroom. Mm-hmm. And last but not least, Your Honor, she has violated the noise ordinance of the state of Georgia. There's a noise ordinance. You can't make too much noise. Wow. Well, are you going to get a ticket for it?
2: That's sure.
1: Can I present some evidence?
2: Yes. Now, this was in chambers?
1: She's in chambers, Your Honor. The sound permeated throughout the building.
2: Counsel, this can't be real.
1: We are seeking that Miss Judge Eleanor Ross seeks therapy for her addiction to sex.
2: Ooh.
1: And we would like her to reread the manual about where such things are appropriate or inappropriate. And other than that, we would just like to sentence her to 60 days sex-free.
2: Okay. Yeah,
1: she will not be allowed to.
2: What was the man's name? Because that's important.
1: Police officer, what's his name? I couldn't find it.
3: Yeah, okay.
2: Her screaming like that, huh, counsel?
1: Yeah. Oh, that's why you want to know his name.
2: Oh, yeah, I was just
1: asking.
2: Objection,
1: Your Honor.
2: I was just asking. Just asking.
1: That's my case.
2: Okay.
3: All right. Your Honor, ladies and gentlemen of the jury, I rise to defend my client. I would not say her name.
1: Okay. Eleanor Ross.
3: You can't say the police officer name. Listen, first of all, before you judge the judge, let me remind you, everyone needs defense.
2: Okay.
3: My client was not out of order. The court was already in recess.
2: Wait, recess. I think it's recess, counsel. Objection. Oh, I can't do that.
3: My client was sick.

0: simply hearing oral arguments.
1: Wow.
0: After lunch break.
1: See what you did there.
2: Huh? That's a good defense.
0: And if anybody need to be subpoenaed, it need to be...
1: Subpoenas? Did you say subpoenas?
0: Need to be the person that did the drywall. We're supposed to be in the chambers. If you don't supposed to hear anything in those chambers. Lastly, how do y'all know they was in there having relations? You want to bring up this noise? What if they were praying? Huh? Don't you make the same noise? Can you play it again? And I want you to hear it in a different perspective. Watch this. Praise him, baby. Hallelujah. Thank you, Jesus. Praise him, baby. Hallelujah.
1: You're going to hell.
0: Hallelujah. That's right. Cry out to Jesus.
2: Objection, Your Honor.
1: Overruled. <Don't>
0: I rest my case.
2: Damn.
1: Listen.
0: Don't it sound different?
1: After reviewing both sides, case dismissed.
2: Wow.
1: She's innocent.
2: Wow. She's innocent. Thank you.
1: I believe they were praying together.
0: Thank you.
1: I believe they were praying together.
0: Yes. Oh, my God. You said all that. Oh, God.
1: I've said that before, and I was praying.
3: We are the Morning Hustle.

0: can't knock the hustle.
1: Girl, let's go.
0: It's the morning hustle.
2: Yeah. 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
2: All right, y'all, you know what it is, man. Each and every Monday about this time, we do our best to help you out. It's time for Help a Hustler. And it looks like we got an issue from Diamond. Big Med, our judges and producer, what's the issue?
4: Yes, Diamond has an issue, and she sent us a message, and it reads, hey, y'all, I really need some advice because at this point, I'm about ready to call off my whole engagement.
3: Oh, hell no.
4: So me and my man have known each other since freshman year of college. We've been cool all these years, started dating about 3 years ago, and now we are finally engaged. And between me and y'all, I already felt like he was taking a little too long to marry me. But that ain't even the main issue right now. So, the other day, we ride in the car. This man can't find his phone. He asked me to call it. So I do. Tell me why when this phone rings, my name pop up on the car screen as Stank Booty Die.
3: Wait, what?
4: Stank Booty Die.
2: Yo, that's
3: Stank Booty
2: hilarious.
3: Die.
4: Now he gonna sit there and tell me that's what he said. That's what he saved my name as when we first met back in college, and I need to stop tripping because we weren't even together
3: was
4: back
3: that
4: then.
3: A nickname or something?
4: Excuse me. Sir, we engage now. You mean to tell me all this time, all these years, all this supposed love, and you never once thought to change my name in your phone? And that's what really got me messed up, because if you're looking at my name every day and still got my name saved as
3: Stank Booty Die,
2: that's crazy.
4: Then what do you really think of me?
3: That's kind of weird.
4: Clearly that don't sound loving, respectful, or fiancé-ish to me.
3: Don't.
4: So now I'm sitting here ready to put this ring on the kitchen counter and let him go be blessed. But my mama...
3: stank ass.
4: But my mama and my sisters keep saying I'm doing too much and overreacting for wanting to cancel the engagement over a phone name. So I need to know, am I overreacting or is this man dead wrong, signed, Stank Booty Die?
2: No, she ain't signed Stank Booty Die. But the question remains, is your booty stank?
5: He was stank at the time. It was college, I guess.
3: No, but I mean, if it really stank, do you think that he would propose to her? Maybe that was like a nickname or something that she went by back in the day or people called her on campus.
2: I wonder why though, but right? Because you got to, even if they got intimate in college, when he met her and saved her number, he wouldn't have known that yet. Right?
3: Because that might be a rumor around school and campus. That's what I'm saying. Like,
2: damn.
3: He might know his man that smashed and he like, yo, that stank booty dog.
5: But here's the thing. Every day he calls this woman and see that it's stank booty die. And you, nothing in your mind say, hey, I need to change it.
3: How
5: this is my
3: often
5: girl.
3: How do you change people's contact in your phone? Once I store you, if you're lucky to be stored.
5: So they're going to get married, and every time his wife calls, it's going to be stank booty die.
2: You know what's interesting?
3: And they're not married yet.
2: I don't have anything near that kind of nickname, right? But for some family members in my phone, like if my brother calls, I don't know why, it says Kai or two others. And I never bothered to change that.
3: Oh, because did you
5: Kyle
3: store
5: 200.
3: Him multiple
5: yeah.
3: times in the phone?
2: I don't know.
3: So sometimes
2: I don't know
3: happens.
2: Why the phone does that.
3: Yeah.
2: My point is, I never bothered to change it.
3: That's what I'm saying. Nobody cares about the contact. Now, if you head over heels. Well,
2: ain't that weird?
3: Well,
5: come
3: I will
5: on,
3: say,
5: man.
3: I have added like little heart emojis or something to somebody's thing. But as far as
5: come
3: changing
5: on,
3: the contact name, I don't think I've ever done
5: if
3: that.
5: If it's something like that, you need to change it. Come on now.
3: No, wait, okay.
2: But at the same time, regardless of the name of the phone, he is committed to marrying you, so obviously he
3: yeah,
2: loves
3: but
2: you.
3: If she's uncomfortable with it, he could have just easily been like, I'll change it. But I have changed. Now that I think about it, I have changed somebody's name on my phone to do not answer.
5: Well, you changed it for the other way around.
3: But that's what I'm saying. So he needs to change it for terms of
5: endearment
3: as well.
5: Man, come on,
2: but should
5: now.
2: She go so far as to call off the marriage, and that's what we want to know.
3: Putting a ring on the counter and all that. It's like, girl, tell him to change the name in the phone. It
5: maybe that's why she's like, I ain't changing
3: what
5: it.
3: What if
5: something.
3: He really thinks she stinks?
2: Maybe he likes how your booty stinks.
4: All right.
2: 866
3: But why she gotta die?
2: 86 dying.
5: I mean, dying.
2: Short for dying.
3: I know.
2: Oh my God.
5: Dang that's
4: booty.
5: What she's like. Why?
2: 866
5: Hey, you want me to die?
2: 866 Hustle 8. 866-487-8538. Is Diamond tripping? Should she continue to get married? Is this a big deal? Let us know what you think.
3: My main concern should be, do I need a new soap?
0: It's the morning hustle.
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0: Y'all know what we're trying to do. We're trying to help a hustler named Diamond. She got a problem with how her fiance saves her name in his phone.
2: You're my diamond girl. He could have did that. He could have put my diamond girl.
0: Instead of?
2: Stank booty dog. Because that's what he put. And like, just imagine, what if my mother was in the car and seeing him?
0: That's hilarious.
2: I'm just saying, he's wrong for that.
0: All right, what should Diamond do about the situation? Is she tripping? Is this really a big deal? Should she call off the wedding or let it slide?
2: 866- Calling off the wedding is a little crazy.
0: She is kind of wild with that. 866-HUSTLE-8, 866-487-8538.
3: He triggered something, man.
0: Yeah, he did.
3: You got to think, that must be deeper than what he realized, you know?
0: Nicole in Baltimore, what do you say?
4: So, what I think is, when he first met her or saw her, I think she has probably a big butt and a spank walk.
2: Okay. Nah, man. I thought you was going to have something good for us.
0: That's funny as hell, Nicole.
2: It's not.
0: She's trying to rationalize why this is the name.
2: I don't like it.
4: Listen, yeah, so I think that's initially where the name came from. Now, moving forward, he should have changed it, but I feel like men don't think like women.
0: Right.
2: They don't think at all.
4: For instance, we put numbers in our phone that say, don't answer.
2: That's right.
4: But right. They don't do that. They just don't. They don't think like us.
0: Exactly. Opposites attract. You know what I'm saying?
2: She knows she wrong. If her husband was to do something like that, you would be very upset. That's not a nice name. It's just not. Like, what?
0: 866-HUSTLE-8. 866-487-8538. What do y'all think?
5: It's the morning hustle.
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1: We're trying to help a hustler today. Her name is Diamond. What's her problem, L'Oreal?
2: Well, they really call her Stank Booty Die in the hood. Well, her fiance does, okay? Mm. She did not know this. She called his phone. It was missing. And it popped up, Stank Booty Die, and now she got a stank-ass attitude, and she does not want to marry this man anymore. She is upset about what she stored in his phone as, would you be this mad?
1: Maybe that's what he means by stank booty. He's really talking about her attitude.
2: I don't know if that's any better.
3: I don't think, no.
1: No.
3: I mean, maybe he could be like stank booty die, like die stank booty.
2: Nah, nothing. No way that y'all try to spin it doesn't make sense.
1: All right, what do y'all say? Is Diamond tripping about this? Is she right to feel away?
2: This is bad.
1: What should she do? 866-HUSTLE-8, 866-487-8538.
2: Wait, what you mean?
1: Kiki in Akron, what you say?
4: Okay, so first of all, I want to know, did she take it in the wrong context? What? Growing up in a family of all guys, I'm the oldest female of my all guy cousins.
5: I can't believe y'all.
4: I hear have guys talk mm-hmm. about females behind. Let's say that.
1: Mm-hmm.
4: I don't think she took it in the right context.
2: This
4: I don't
2: is think his fiance.
4: She was calling her stank. Just like, you know how they say, put some stank on it.
2: Oh, girl.
1: Yeah.
4: That's the kind of content that he
1: context
4: took.
1: Is what you mean.
4: And she took it's, it yeah, out of proportion. So I think she need to have a conversation with that man.
5: I'm out.
4: And see where it comes from.
1: Right.
2: I know, that's the kind of content I'm looking
1: that's
2: for.
1: That's what I'm talking about. And you might be on to some Kiki.
4: I think that's where it comes from. I'm not thinking that he said she was funky. And
1: they're not contextualizing this right, man. They not.
2: Kiki, I can't believe you. You're supposed to be standing up for this woman.
4: I'm being real, though. Because I grew up with all guys.
1: Right.
4: I'm the oldest female.
2: So that's right. You know guys. You ain't so right for this.
1: The content's coming from a different angle, babe. They're not getting it. They're not.
2: Kyle, shut
1: all right.
2: up.
1: Thank you, Kiki. She might have been on to something is all I'm saying. All right. If you didn't get through on the phone lines, you know what to do. Shoot us a voice note on that Morning Hustle app.
3: Yeah, y'all ain't right, man. I'll tell you that. That woman ain't know what was going on.
2: But what would make you mad if somebody named you what in their phone?
3: No, I'm talking about if somebody corrected me and I don't know.
1: And they put it in the wrong context.
3: And they put it in the wrong context.
2: Context.
3: This whole time, she just going. Y'all ain't right, man.
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2: 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StarringLoreal. 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
3: Pop that thing, let it clap, let it clap. Ride this while you sit on my
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3: Lap. 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
2: Ring, ring. Who the f is that? It's a 9-1-1 number, so you know it. What's that?
3: Okay.
4: Who the f is you? Who the f is you? Who the f is you? Who the f is you?

Come view the style of the uniproud unibomber who maneuvered through the drama with the suit of armor. Moving calmer than the Buddha, ducking funeral parlors. First the hooting, hollering, and then the shooting startup. 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

Yo, she thinks she me when she driving in sport. 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
2: Ring, ring. Who the f*** is that? 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Know it's that. Ha!
3: Who the f*** is you? Who the f*** is you? Who the f*** is you? I do.

Come view the style of the uniproud unibomber who maneuvered through the drama with the suit of armor. Moving calmer than the Buddha ducking funeral parlors. First the hooting, hollering, and then the shooting startup. 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

Real. 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
7: Hello.
8: Time for another phone check. 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
9: Clarissa Jenkins.
7: Hello.
10: Hi, can I speak to Mr. please?
7: Speaking.
10: Hi, this is Sherry Evans calling from Animal Hospital. Do you have a moment to speak?
7: Yeah, what's going on?
10: Calling about the cat. Want to check on the well-being.
7: She's fine. You guys gave us a whole bunch of medication last time. We have to hide it in treats, but I think it's working. I can't really tell.
10: Okay, how's the presiderm?
7: I mean, it's fine. She doesn't really want to swallow it, but, you know, you got to do it.
10: Is the ear infection clearing up?
7: She stopped scratching, which is the biggest kind of thing that was bothering us.
10: Okay. Want to talk to you about the conditions of the household, because I got to be honest, we were a little concerned with the, for a lack of a better term, filthiness of the cat with the infection in the ears. Is the cat an outdoor cat or an indoor?
7: No, she's an indoor. I don't know why you would think that she's filthy. She literally sleeps on my bed every night.
10: Okay, well, I was assuming that the cat was an outdoor cat because it has all this stuff. For a cat to have this many infections and problems as an indoor cat, that's a red flag to us.
7: No, I brought her in because she was scratching her ear. There wasn't, like, a whole bunch of infections. How dirty do you think she is? She's white and looks white.
10: It's not about the cleanliness. I'm not talking about dirt. I'm talking about the inner ear, okay? The fur issues, the flea and the heartworm that hasn't been taken care of.
7: Your office is the one that gave us a list of, like, five...
10: Hold on a second. Why are you getting so defensive and snapping?
7: Well, you're saying that I have a trashy house that I let my cat lay in filth.
10: Do you clean?
7: Well, yes, I clean. Do I sound like a normal human being?
10: I don't know.
7: How do you... Well... No. You guys, first screw us. We were told $20 was how much it was going to cost when I first called your office. Somehow we walked out with a $120 bill, and now you're calling me and telling me that I have a gross house and have to pay more for a medication?
10: Yeah.
7: That makes no sense.
10: Yeah, that makes total sense. You're a slob, and the cat's reaping the benefits of your slobbery.
7: I'm a slob. Let me talk. Is there anybody else in this office that I can talk to?
10: Yes, you can talk to your sister because she just set you up for this phone check.
7: Shut up.
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1: Surprise, this that chicken cheese. Pickable. Let me FaceTime my op. I'm up the street. Pickable. Yes, AGs. I'm putting something to sleep. Pickable. He on the ground, I praise God and start stumping.

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0: Feel good, look great. 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Act tough, get your mans. Vivius is on Chanel pearls. Sweat it out, need a new curl. 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Waiting for the right time. Staring through the grapevine, I'm hearing GIA certified.
1: Is you gon' make it rain for these thunder thighs?
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Yeah, baby girl, you're a blessing. 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

ain't fucking up. 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Yeah.

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